0: doubling down all day. It's Two for Tuesday.
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3: Blaze the show for this Tuesday, June 23rd. And if you like the color pink, happy Pink Day to you. Great stuff lined up for you this hour, including the blues news. A guy falls into a campsite toilet. Summer just began for him, and then that happens. Don't miss the blues news coming up in about 10 minutes. And don't let gnats and mosquitoes ruin your summer or your personal stench.
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0: 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Hey, congratulations again to Gary Cooper, the winner of our Classic Rock Dad Gone Wild contest. 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
1: 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In the South Valley, quad loss control there on Grangeville Boulevard, just east of 7th east of Hanford. Up north, collision northbound 99 at the Herndon off-ramp, and solo vehicles still being worked off the road on North Goldenrod at Belmont. That's traffic. I'm Mike O'Neill.
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0: 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Oh, it is stinky blues news today on The Blasey Show, your dose of daily dysfunction. Out of Shaver Lake, California, a man trying to retrieve his sunglasses from a campsite vault toilet had to be rescued after he fell in. Ooh, you can smell him from here. First responders arrived to find a man who had fallen into the waterless, non-flushing toilet while trying to grab the sunglasses. They don't name the brand. Not worth the reach, man. Sheriff's department said the man was in the toilet for 10 to 15 minutes before they were able to get him out. Sergeant Chris Tullis, tell us more.
1: They advised that the subject had fallen into the chemical storage tank. Law enforcement, Camp Edison staff, fire personnel responded. We were able to safely get him out, decontaminate him.
0: And have our lunch break thoroughly ruined. Man did not have any serious injuries, was able to walk away from the incident after being hosed down by Cal Fire. Oh, they can rinse and rinse, but it just won't rinse away the embarrassment. That is your blues news for today on The Blasey Show.

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Mike Pesto got to make a grand prize call to another Mike, Mike Doney of Hanford, our grand prize winner for the Classic Rock road trip to see Rush. Free tickets to the 50-something tour in San Jose. Historic Hotel De Anza is where he'll stay, and a $500 Visa gift card. Congratulations, Mike Doney of Hanford, from all of us here at 99.7 Classic Rock for the South Valley.

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Just a Minute Comedy here on The Blazy Show. Today, if you don't know, is National Hydration Day. It's been a hot topic with the World Cup games because there are these hydration breaks. And a lot of people that haven't been watching soccer, like me, on a regular basis, I didn't know about these things. They seem to drop in out of nowhere because the clock just keeps rolling. But it was because

0: certain venues were going to be in extreme heat, and they thought it would be unfair to other teams if they didn't have hydration breaks at all of the World Cup games. So that's where we are. But talking about hydration, here's Jerry Seinfeld.
1: So, what's annoying now besides everything? Here's what's annoying me. People telling me to hydrate. I don't want to hear about hydrating. You need to hydrate, Jerry. You better hydrate. You're on the plane. You're in the gym. You got to be hydrating. Make sure you're hydrating. Are you hydrating? Do you know what could happen to you if you don't hydrate? You could get dehydrated. Oh, no. Wouldn't I get thirsty first? No. According to the fitness people on TV, if you feel thirsty, you're too late. What do you mean I'm too late? What do I do? Just try and catch the pieces of your face as they dry up and crack off onto the floor.
2: Traffic's brought to you by Kaweah Health in the South Valley. Look out for the collision southbound I-5 just north of State Route 145, Coalinga. Up north, another one northbound 99 at the Herndon off-ramp Fresno, and still working the solo vehicle off the road on North Goldenrod Avenue at Belmont. That's traffic. I'm Mike O'Neill.
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4: Here we go again with triple digits. Good afternoon, South Valley. Happy Tuesday. Strong high pressure hangs on through midweek. Skies stay clear as a result, and it's also responsible for the heat. So sunny skies for the rest of the afternoon. Highs around 100. Clear tonight. Overnight lows in the low to mid 60s. Sunny again Wednesday with highs at or very near 100 degrees. Still near 100 on Thursday. But after that, the temperatures drop significantly because the winds will be a bit stronger. The cooling trend puts the South Valley into the upper 80s this weekend. For Porterville, expect an overnight low of 64, Wednesday's high 100. Overnight low in Hanford, 65, and on Wednesday, 99 degrees. With the Central Valley's most accurate forecast, I'm KC24 Chief Meteorologist, AJ Fox.

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Alice Cooper in next in Alice's Attic. Make sure you're waking up tomorrow morning with my good friend Mike Pesto on the Morning Rush. Rock Your Workday with Jonah Denz Hamilton. And I really appreciate you wrapping it up with me here on the Blazy Show. Have a great evening here in the South Valley. This is 99.7 Classic Rock for the South Valley. And this is Jimi Hendrix.

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1: It's time once again to escape to another world where the rock is always just right. And your seasoned host is never short on stories to share. So sit back and immerse yourself in a Tuesday edition of Alice's Attic with Alice Cooper.
0: Happy Tuesday the 23rd, mutants and minions, and thanks for tuning in to Alice's Attic. I trust everything's been pretty good for you guys the last few days. I got to meet some of you when I was at Monsterpalooza in Pasadena, California recently. And I got to say hi to original Hollywood Vampire Drinking Club member, Paul Williams. Of course, you may know him as intellectual orangutan Virgil from Battle of the Planet of the Apes. I saw Bill Ward. I saw Geezer from Sabbath. They were all there. It was really a lot of fun. Sometimes I do these Comic-Cons. I do maybe two a year. And it's fun to meet the fans and at the same time go backstage and see all the people that you've never met before. I mean, I sat and talked with John Cleese and William Shatner for an hour. You talk about a great conversation. Those guys are funny. But just because I'm on tour doesn't mean that I'll leave my Alice's Attic duties in the dust. I'll be here every night for you, just like right now, dust and all.
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1: 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It's Alice's Attic with Alice Cooper.

0: It's all the hits from coast to coast on Cooper's Countdown. 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
1: I can hear you asking, Alice, what happened this week in June 1983? Well, tennis player Chris Everett won her 15th Grand Slam, while the 13th Bond film Octopussy with Roger Moore was in theaters. I didn't particularly like the comedy in the Roger Moore era, even though Roger was a friend of mine. Okay, one more little thing about 1983. It's the year I got sober. Since Alice's Attic is a rock radio show, we want to know what was hot on the charts, right? I'm not sure if these guys were one-hit wonders, but The Fix, with their song One Thing Leads to Another, were number 5 on the rock charts. Great song. David Bowie was number 4 with China Girl, which was co-written with Iggy Pop and first released by Pop on his 1977 debut solo album, The Idiot. At number 3, my former neighbor Stevie Nicks with Stand Back, which I can only imagine was written about Lindsey Buckingham. When they weren't working for the weekend, Loverboy wrote about Hot Girls in the City, which was at number 2 on the charts in 83 this week. And at number 1, Those People You Run From, The Police, hitting the top spot with a song about CPR called Every Breath You Take. And from what I understand from Sting, it was more about a stalker and maybe even a serial killer than

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1: Hey, Alice, longtime fan. I've always wondered what you do after a concert. How do you wind down, and what do you get up to when you're traveling on the bus for many hours? Also, how's your new young female guitarist getting along with the rest of the boys? Thanks for your music and radio show. You are the best. Your pal, Diana in Memphis. Okay, let's just start at the top there. After a concert, I usually have a bowl of cereal because I'm not going to eat a big dinner, and then go right to bed. We play poker on the bus. Kyler, Ryan, Chuck, and myself. And then I go to bed. And I wake up the next morning, and Ryan and I go and play golf. All right. And Anna just fit in so well with the band. She just kind of fell right into it. Got up on stage. All the boys totally respect her. She's 22. She's from Britain. And she can play. She just kills it up there. She's the replacement for Nita. Well, Nita is just had the baby. And she will be back when she decides it's time to come back. All right. So, Diana, everything's cool on our end. Okay, all questions, comments, and compliments come my way at alice@alicesattic.com.
0: Alice Cooper will be right back with more insanity after this break.
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4: 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Frank, the customer asked for a car wash, and you told them the car wash guys are not in today. 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Come on. And Hector, safety first, yes, but also customer first. And in service, remember, lefty loosey, righty tighty. I am calling this out to protect a promise. Families here are counting on cars that start and people who do what they say.
5: That's us!
4: When they ask us who they can count on, what do you say?
5: Us!

0: Now on Alice's Attic, it's This Day in Rock. Tell us about it, Coop.
1: June 23rd, 1975. The reason I remember this date so well is the pain. It's when yours truly fell off the stage during Welcome to My Nightmare, the first song of our show that night. I broke 6 ribs and had a concussion, 27 stitches in my head. And on the way down, I tripped on a wire and was pushing, funny, I was pushing Cheryl into a toy box. She was dressed like a toy. And then I stepped back, slipped on the wire, hit a photographer on the way down and broke 6 ribs, hit my head, had 27 stitches, and got back up and did about 5 more songs before I realized I had a concussion. What a show. Never say die. The show must go on. So, let's play that song. Here's Welcome to My Nightmare, which was pretty much a nightmare.

0: Someone has to pay for this travesty. Back with more Alice Cooper next. Alice's Attic with Alice Cooper.
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15: When you turn on the radio, you should find someone there who's a pal, a buddy, a BFF. What you don't expect is for your very own late night pal to be a member of the Rock and Roll Hall of Fame. But then again, this ain't your average rock and roll rodeo. Confide in him now, and you shall be rewarded. It's Alice's Attic with Alice Cooper.
14: Hello, hooray, let the hour begin. It's your Uncle Alice up here in my attic with classic rock that doesn't suck. I'm feeling pretty okay tonight, and I hope you are as well. Of course, the rock and roll lifestyle isn't always the healthiest, but thankfully, I've been sober for 43 years, and I eat better than I ever did, and of course, my live shows are total cardio workout, and it's the best shows I've ever done. So, at 78, I'm doing my best shows. I don't get it. Okay, even if you're doing Jaeger shots while listening, I still love you. I tasted Jaeger. It's the worst thing. It tasted like cough medicine. Don't drink and drive, and be careful of your liver. We'll dedicate this one to that overworked liver of yours.
15: Alice's Attic with Alice Cooper.

Dallas will have live and kicking in just a little while. Let's do more rock now. It's Alice's Attic with Alice Cooper.

0: Now, some live music for a dead audience.
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0: It's live and kicking.
2: There are some bands who just flat out rock live. And others are more about the technical side of things. A band like Rush is both. AC/DC is maybe the former. But I'm thinking Dire Straits are more of a thinking person's band live in concert. I honestly have never seen Dire Straits live, and I really think I missed something in my life. But I'll let you decide, because tonight's live and kicking song is their well-known hit, Walk of Life, and it sounds a bit like this.

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0: This is Tales from the Attic.
2: I was mentioning earlier in the show how rough and rock and rolling lifestyle can be, and unfortunately I've lost quite a few friends to drinking and drugs, but I love to keep their memories alive. So I thought I'd tell you some tales of the late, very great Keith Moon, the great drummer from The Who. He died in 1978 at the age of 32, but he packed a lot of living into those years. He'd come over and stay at your house for a month, and then he'd go to Harry's house for a month. And then, you know, everything you've ever heard about Keith Moon is true. We did a movie called Sextet with Mae West. She was 86 years old, and it was a musical, and it was horrible. But I got to do a singing scene with Mae West. I played an Italian waiter. Also in the movie was Timothy Dalton, Ringo, and Keith Moon, Dom DeLuise, and George Raft. At one point, she came after the scene to me, and she goes, "Why don't you come on back to my trailer?" And I said, "Well, because you're 86. And she says, "Oh, I'm all woman." I told the story at lunch. And Timothy Dalton says, "Oh, she did the same thing with me." And Ringo goes, "Yeah, me too." I got around to Keith Moon, and he just kind of like whistled and looked away. And we all went, "No way. No way." Yeah, he took her up on it. Keith Moon went back to her trailer, and she had her way with him. But that's Keith Moon. I don't even know why I doubted that he would do that. That's just one story. There are 1,000 more. One of my best friends and the best drummer I ever heard. Okay, I won't say rest in peace for him because I'm sure he's raising a ruckus, even in the afterlife, somewhere.
0: Alice will be right back.
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0: Alice Cooper has some rock trivia for you. Go for it, Alice.
1: What Bruce Springsteen song is written in the first person from the point of view of a hot rodder and is a love letter to a girl named Wendy? Born to Run. 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
4: If you're looking for a radio host who plays games with you, you've come to the wrong place. 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He's got his microphone on, and his leathers are just back from the cleaners. It's Alice's Attic with Alice Cooper.
3: Well, I ain't evil, I'm just good looking. Start a little fire, baby, start cooking. I'm a hungry man, but I don't want pizza. I'll blow down your house, and then I'm going to eat you. Actually, pizza sounds okay, but those were lyrics to my song, Feed My Frankenstein, in case you didn't know. And that makes me Alice Cooper. It wasn't written by me. It was written by Zodiac Mind Warp, and I did a little surgery to the lyrics. But that's one of our big songs on stage. That's where Frank and Alice comes out. All right, you've got stuff and nonsense coming up for you this hour, so let's jump in.
4: Alice's Attic with Alice Cooper.

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And more rock right now on Alice's Attic with Alice Cooper. It's Alice's Attic with Alice Cooper.

0: Who said musicians had to be creative?
1: Just ask our next artist on Cooper's Covers. And now for something completely unoriginal.
2: There was a time when we never thought we'd see Axl, Slash, and Duff on stage together again. But now, they've all been back in GNR for years, and while I'm not sure if they're always doing this one live, it's one of the cool covers that they've done over the years, along with Aerosmith's Mama Kin. The tune I've got for you tonight is their take on Paul McCartney's Live and Let Die, which, of course, is a James Bond theme. They did a great job of this song. Really, really great cover of this song. And they're sober. That means if you go to see Guns N' Roses now, they're not 3 hours late, they're an hour early. And here's your Cooper's cover, Live and Let Die by GNR. By the way, just saw Slash, I just saw Duff, and they play better than they've ever played, ever.

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2: Hey, Alice, I know you have a lot of rabid fans, but I hope most of them are respectful to you. Pretty crazy that I'm actually writing to you and that you are reading it, I hope. So I'm wondering if you ever wrote fan mail to anyone and if they wrote back. Your minion, Randy. No. I've got to tell you this right now. If fan mail comes to my house, I never respond to it. If it's backstage, yeah, I do. I respond to it. But if it's my house, you guys have a network. I know that. You know that. We all know that. In other words, if you write to me in my house and send pictures, and can you please sign this? My uncle just broke his ankle, and my mother has whooping cough. I never respond to those. Because once you do, then everybody fills your mailbox with all these. It gets out that you, yeah, will respond. I will respond to things that I find backstage. So write to Alice at alicesattic.com. And that's why I do Comic-Cons. When I do Comic-Cons, it's to meet you, sign stuff for you, talk to you for a little bit, and then I kind of know how psychotic my audience really is. Write to Alice at alicesattic.com with whatever on your mind, and I'll respond right here. And I know it's going to be weird.
0: Alice will be back in a moment.
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0: 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It's Rock Trivia on Alice's Attic with Alice Cooper.
1: In 1982, Canadian band Saga toured the United States, where they opened for Billy Squire and Jethro Tull, which helped the band's most popular single get on the charts in the U.S. Can you name the single? Answer? Who cares? No. It's On the Loose, and if for some reason you can't remember what it sounds like, Uncle Alice is here to help you. It's Saga, On the Loose.

0: coming up next. Alice's Attic with Alice Cooper.
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1: Oh, my beloved little freaky freaks, it's the king of your kind, Uncle Alice, with fun and freaky facts that are sometimes even true. Here we go. The longest time between twins being born is 87 days. They had to coax the other one out. Earlobes have no biological purpose, except for earrings. Tom Petty only joined the legendary supergroup because George Harrison left his guitar at Petty's house. While picking it up, Harrison invited Petty to a recording session. Next thing you know, Petty's in the band. Mars isn't actually round. Unlike any other rocky planet in the solar system, Mars is actually shaped like a rugby ball, but with different sizes along all three axes. Well, I kind of like Mars now. And finally tonight, around 8-10% of people grind their teeth at night. The process is called sleep bruxism. I've never had that problem. And that's it for the facts, my most beloved freaks.
0: What? You think radio this brilliant is free? We'll be back with more amazing Alice Cooper after the break.
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1: What King song features callbacks to previous King songs, both lyrically and musically, including borrowing the main riff from the King's 1964 song All Day and All of the Night? Destroyer. The song was released as a track on the group's 19th album, Give the People What They Want, in August 1981. The Kinks were one of the most unique bands that ever came out of England. They were great songwriters. They were truly pioneers of using different sounds, and they were as rock and roll as you can get. And now, one of my favorites by the Kinks, Destroyer.
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0: Unlike Elvis, Alice Cooper has not left the building. We'll return with more Genius Radio after this. Alice's Attic with Alice Cooper.
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1: It's the top of the hour, and I'm your top shelf host, Alice Cooper. 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I've got an attic classic from a supergroup trio featuring Ginger Baker, an attic classic, and an email from one of you nuts. So, that's all coming up pretty soon. So, if you do have something to do, like go to the bathroom, well, don't do it now because you're going to miss all that.
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It's Alice's Attic with Alice Cooper.

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1: Tonight's deep cut is the first collaboration between guitarist Eric Clapton and artist Martin Sharp. The two were neighbors, and apparently Sharp told Eric he'd written a poem. Then Clapton told Sharp that he'd just composed some new music, and a song called Tales of Brave Ulysses was born. Eric said that Greek mythology inspired subject matter stemmed from Sharp's love of the Mediterranean islands, and that he had written it in the previous winter, wishing they were out in the sun. People in England really need to get out more, you know? Here's a guy that says, I just wrote something about the brave Ulysses because of my love of the Mediterranean islands. Who does that? It just, you know, that's not one of those things you wake up and go, yes, I have an idea. And now our Attic Classic, Cream's Tales of Brave Ulysses.
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1: Hi, Alice. Since you have a book called Golf Monster, talk about your game, wondering what other sports you're good at. Did your kids inherit your hand-eye coordination? Were you a little league coach or anything? I'm a pretty good at ping pong myself, but I'm no Forrest Gump. Thanks, Peter M. in Dallas. Yeah, I was that kid from Detroit that was probably the best left fielder you'll ever find. I could catch anything. They always put me up first because I could hit anything. Nothing got past the plate. Played baseball every day. Ping pong? You don't want to play me. I one time played the champion of Norway at the airport. He beat me 21-20. And it was on TV. Yeah, that's how good I am. Knife throwing? Don't even start. Don't even think about it. Yeah, I was a jock in school, and I was a long-distance runner. I used to run the mile and the 2 mile. I had the record for a 17-mile run, school record, that nobody has ever beaten. So, anyways, back in a bit, I think I probably just wore you out because you're thinking, oh my gosh, he does that, and he's also a rock star. Yeah, yeah. I do all that.
0: Your teller of Detroit stories, Alice Cooper, will return after these messages.
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Cooper's Covers coming up. But now, it's more music. It's Alice's Attic with Alice Cooper.

0: musicians had to be creative.
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2: You might know the great Grand Funk tune, Some Kind of Wonderful, but did you know it's a cover? It was written by Canadian-American musician John Ellison and first recorded by his R&B group, the Soul Brothers Six, in 1967, peaking at number 91 on the U.S. Billboard Hot 100. It was 1974 when Grand Funk Railroad also had a hit with the tune, which reached number 3 on the same chart. They did an awful lot of covers and did them very well. And now, here's a song that's, well, it's just some kind of wonderful.

0: Alice has pulled the stairs back into the ceiling, but he'll be back for you at his abnormal hour tomorrow. Alice's Attic with Alice Cooper.
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0: It's time once again to escape to another world.

0: from Sabbath. They were all there. It was really a lot of fun. Sometimes I do these Comic-Cons. I do maybe two a year. And it's fun to meet the fans and at the same time go backstage and see all the people that you've never met before. I mean, I sat and talked with John Cleese and William Shatner for an hour. You talk about a great conversation. Those guys are funny. But just because I'm on tour doesn't mean that I'll leave my Alice's Attic duties in the dust. I'll be here every night for you, just like right now, dust and all.
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Another Cooper's Countdown in minutes. And The Rock rolls on now. It's Alice's Attic with Alice Cooper.

0: It's all the hits from coast to coast on Cooper's Countdown. 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
1: I can hear you asking, Alice, what happened this week in June 1983? Well, tennis player Chris Everett won her 15th Grand Slam, while the 13th Bond film Octopussy with Roger Moore was in theaters. I didn't particularly like the comedy in the Roger Moore era, even though Roger was a friend of mine. Okay, one more little thing about 1983. It's the year I got sober. Since Alice's Attic is a rock radio show, we want to know what was hot on the charts, right? I'm not sure if these guys were one-hit wonders, but The Fix, with their song One Thing Leads to Another, were number 5 on the rock charts. Great song. David Bowie was number 4 with China Girl, which was co-written with Iggy Pop and first released by Pop on his 1977 debut solo album, The Idiot. At number 3, my former neighbor Stevie Nicks with Stand Back, which I

can only imagine was written about Lindsey Buckingham. When they weren't working for the weekend, Loverboy wrote about Hot Girls in the City, which was at number 2 on the charts in 83 this week. And at number 1, Those People You Run From, The Police, hitting the top spot with a song about CPR called Every Breath You Take. And from what I understand from Sting, it was more about a stalker and maybe even a serial killer than a

0: If you really love us, you'll buy everything our sponsors tell you to. More Alice Cooper after this. Alice's Attic with Alice Cooper.
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1: Hey, Alice, longtime fan. I've always wondered what you do after a concert. How do you wind down, and what do you get up to when you're traveling on the bus for many hours? Also, how's your new young female guitarist getting along with the rest of the boys? Thanks for your music and radio show. You are the best. Your pal, Diana in Memphis. Okay, let's just start at the top there. After a concert, I usually have a bowl of cereal because I'm not going to eat a big dinner, and then go right to bed. We play poker on the bus. Kyler, Ryan, Chuck, and myself. And then I go to bed. And I wake up the next morning, and Ryan and I go and play golf. All right. And Anna just fit in so well with the band. She just kind of fell right into it, got up on stage. All the boys totally respect her. She's 22. She's from Britain, and she can play. She just kills it up there. She's the replacement for Nita. Well, Nita is just had the baby, and she will be back when she decides it's time to come back. All right. So, Diana, everything's cool on our end. Okay, all questions, comments, and compliments come my way at alice@alicesattic.com.
0: Alice Cooper will be right back with more insanity after this break.
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0: Good things come to those who wait. 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

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It's Alice's Attic with Alice Cooper.

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1: June 23rd, 1975. The reason I remember this date so well is the pain. It's when yours truly fell off the stage during Welcome to My Nightmare, the first song of our show that night. I broke 6 ribs and had a concussion, 27 stitches in my head. And on the way down, I tripped on a wire and was pushing Cheryl into a toy box. She was dressed like a toy. And then I stepped back, slipped on the wire, hit a photographer on the way down and broke 6 ribs, hit my head, had 27 stitches, and got back up and did about 5 more songs before I realized I had a concussion. What a show. Never say die. Show must go on. So, let's play that song. Here's Welcome to My Nightmare, which was pretty much a nightmare.

0: Someone has to pay for this travesty. Back with more Alice Cooper next. Alice's Attic with Alice Cooper.
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1: Congratulations to everyone qualified for those tickets to see Rush at SAP Center in San Jose, October 15th. Matt Doney from Hanford on the phone with us. Now, Matt, when you qualified for the tickets a while back, you mentioned if you win them, you want to take Dad with you to that concert. Now, did you tell him that at the time when you got qualified?
2: Yeah, I did. I told him I at least have a book coming my way, so that'll be cool to go through with him.
1: Well, you may want to call him again now and make sure he doesn't have plans for October 15th, because you're both going to that concert.
2: Nice. Thanks, man. That's awesome. He'll be fired up. It'll be a good experience for us.
1: Well, don't doubt that. Well, you got two tickets for the show. Stay at the historic Hotel De Anza within walking distance of the venue, plus a $500 Visa gift card. You and Dad are going to have a blast.
2: Awesome, man. 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Love it.
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1: Congratulations to everyone who qualified for those tickets to see Rush at SAP Center in San Jose, October 15th. Matt Doney from Hanford on the phone with us. Now, Matt, when you qualified for the tickets a while back, you mentioned if you win them, you want to take Dad with you to that concert. Now, did you tell him that at the time when you got qualified?
2: Yeah, I did. I told him I at least have a book coming my way, so that'll be cool to go through with him.
1: Well, you may want to call him again now and make sure he doesn't have plans for October 15th, because you're both going to that concert.
2: Nice. Thanks, man. That's awesome. We'll be fired up. It'll be a good experience for us.
1: Well, don't doubt that. Well, you got two tickets for the show. Stay at the historic Hotel De Anza within walking distance of the venue. Plus a $500 Visa gift card. You and Dad are going to have a blast.
2: Awesome, man. I appreciate you guys. 99.7 for the win. Love it.
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3: Rumors spreading around in that Texas town about the shack outside the game. You know what I'm talking about. 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They got a lot of nice girls.

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from Mr. Floyd. 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
1: Congratulations to everyone qualified for those tickets to see Rush at SAP Center in San Jose, October 15th. Matt Doney from Hanford on the phone with us. Now, Matt, when you qualified for the tickets a while back, you mentioned if you win them, you want to take Dad with you to that concert. Now, did you tell him that at the time when you got qualified?
2: Yeah, I did. I told him I at least have a book coming my way, so that'll be cool to go through with him.
1: Well, you may want to call him again now and make sure he doesn't have plans for October 15th because you're both going to that concert.
2: Nice. Thanks, man. That's awesome. We'll be fired up. It'll be a good experience for us.
1: Well, don't doubt that. Well, you got two tickets for the show. Stay at the historic Hotel De Anza within walking distance of the venue. Plus a $500 Visa gift card. You and Dad are going to have a blast.
2: Awesome, man. I appreciate you guys. 99.7 for the win. Love it.
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1: Congratulations to everyone who qualified for those tickets to see Rush at SAP Center in San Jose, October 15th. Matt Doney from Hanford on the phone with us. Now, Matt, when you qualified for the tickets a while back, you mentioned if you win them, you want to take Dad with you to that concert. Now, did you tell him that at the time when you got qualified?
2: Yeah, I did. I told him I at least have a book coming my way, so that'll be cool to go through with him.
1: Well, you may want to call him again now and make sure he doesn't have plans for October 15th because you're both going to that concert.
2: Nice. Thanks, man. That's awesome. We'll be fired up. It'll be a good experience for us.
1: Well, don't doubt that. Well, you got two tickets for the show. Stay at the historic Hotel De Anza within walking distance of the venue. Plus a $500 Visa gift card. You and Dad are going to have a blast.
2: Awesome, man. I appreciate you guys. 99.7 for the win. 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
1: Congratulations to everyone who qualified for those tickets to see Rush at SAP Center in San Jose, October 15th. Matt Doney from Hanford on the phone with us. Now, Matt, when you qualified for the tickets a while back, you mentioned if you win them, you want to take Dad with you to that concert. Now, did you tell him that at the time when you got qualified?
2: Yeah, I did. I told him I at least have a book coming my way, so that'll be cool to go through with him.
1: Well, you may want to call him again now and make sure he doesn't have plans for October 15th because you're both going to that concert.
2: Nice. Thanks, man. That's awesome. He'll be fired up. It'll be a good experience for us.
1: Well, don't doubt that. Well, you got two tickets for the show. Stay at the historic Hotel De Anza within walking distance of the venue, plus a $500 Visa gift card. You and Dad are going to have a blast.
2: Awesome, man. 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
1: Congratulations to everyone who qualified for those tickets to see Rush at SAP Center in San Jose, October 15th. Matt Doney from Hanford on the phone with us. Now, Matt, when you qualified for the tickets a while back, you mentioned if you win them, you want to take Dad with you to that concert. Now, did you tell him that at the time when you got qualified?
2: Yeah, I did. I told him I at least have a book coming my way, so that'll be cool to go through with him.
1: Well, you may want to call him again now and make sure he doesn't have plans for October 15th, because you're both going to that concert.
2: Nice. Thanks, man. That's awesome. We'll be fired up. It'll be a good experience for us.
1: Well, don't doubt that. Well, you got two tickets for the show. Stay at the historic Hotel De Anza within walking distance of the venue. Plus a $500 Visa gift card. You and Dad are going to have a blast.
2: Awesome, man. 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
1: Congratulations to everyone who qualified for those tickets to see Rush at SAP Center in San Jose, October 15th. Matt Doney from Hanford on the phone with us. Now, Matt, when you qualified for the tickets a while back, you mentioned if you win them, you want to take Dad with you to that concert. Now, did you tell him that at the time when you got qualified?
2: Yeah, I did. I told him I at least have a book coming my way, so that'll be cool to go through with him.
1: Well, you may want to call him again now and make sure he doesn't have plans for October 15th, because you're both going to that concert.
2: Nice. Thanks, man. That's awesome. We'll be fired up. It'll be a good experience for us.
1: Well, don't doubt that. Well, you got two tickets for the show. Stay at the historic Hotel De Anza within walking distance of the venue, plus a $500 Visa gift card. You and Dad are going to have a blast.
2: Awesome, man. I appreciate you guys. 99.7 for the win. Love it.
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1: Congratulations to everyone qualified for those tickets to see Rush at SAP Center in San Jose, October 15th. Matt Doney from Hanford on the phone with us. Now, Matt, when you qualified for the tickets a while back, you mentioned if you win them, you want to take Dad with you to that concert. Now, did you tell him that at the time when you got qualified?
2: Yeah, I did. I told him I at least have a book coming my way, so that'll be cool to go through with him.
1: Well, you may want to call him again now and make sure he doesn't have plans for October 15th because you're both going to that concert.
2: Nice. Thanks, man. That's awesome. We'll be fired up. It'll be a good experience for us.
1: Well, don't doubt that. Well, you got two tickets for the show. Stay at the historic Hotel De Anza within walking distance of the venue. Plus a $500 Visa gift card. You and Dad are going to have a blast.
2: Awesome, man. I appreciate you guys. 99.7 for the win. Love it.
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0: 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And this. And this. Any questions?
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woke last night to the sound of thunder. How far off I sat and wondered. Started humming a song from 1962. And it's funny how the night moves when you just don't seem to have as much to lose. Strange how the night moves.

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1: Congratulations to everyone who qualified for those tickets to see Rush at SAP Center in San Jose, October 15th. Matt Doney from Hanford on the phone with us. Now, Matt, when you qualified for the tickets a while back, you mentioned if you win them, you want to take Dad with you to that concert. Now, did you tell him that at the time when you got qualified?
2: Yeah, I did. I told him I at least have a book coming my way, so that'll be cool to go through with him.
1: Well, you may want to call him again now and make sure he doesn't have plans for October 15th, because you're both going to that concert.
2: Nice. Thanks, man. That's awesome. We'll be fired up. It'll be a good experience for us.
1: Oh, don't doubt that. Well, you got two tickets for the show. Stay at the historic Hotel De Anza within walking distance of the venue. Plus a $500 Visa gift card. You and Dad are going to have a blast.
2: Awesome, man. I appreciate you guys. 99.7 for the win. Love it.
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1: Congratulations to everyone who qualified for those tickets to see Rush at SAP Center in San Jose, October 15th. Matt Doney from Hanford on the phone with us. Now, Matt, when you qualified for the tickets a while back, you mentioned if you win them, you want to take Dad with you to that concert. Now, did you tell him that at the time when you got qualified?
2: Yeah, I did. I told him I at least have a book coming my way, so that'll be cool to go through with him.
1: Well, you may want to call him again now and make sure he doesn't have plans for October 15th because you're both going to that concert.
2: Thanks, man. That's awesome. We'll be fired up. It'll be a good experience for us.
1: Well, don't doubt that. Well, you got two tickets for the show. Stay at the historic Hotel De Anza within walking distance of the venue. Plus a $500 Visa gift card. You and Dad are going to have a blast.
2: Awesome, man. I appreciate you guys. 99.7 for the win. Love it.
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Well, good morning to you. Welcome to a Wednesday hump day as well. Wednesday before the King's Fair opens for the first time, 5 o'clock tomorrow night. You want fair passes? Unlimited ride passes as well. We'll have those for you later this morning as we celebrate all things King's Fair today and a few other things along the way as well. You got Mike Pesto with the Morning Rush, Guns N' Roses next, Tom Petty and the Heartbreakers now, American Girl at 6:04 on 99.7 Classic Rock. 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

0: 99.7 Classic Rock, Guns N' Roses, Sweet Child of Mine, 6:13 on this Wednesday, hump day, South Valley weather. Well, let's go right to Hanford for very obvious reasons. If you don't know why, I'll let you know in just a second. But Hanford, a high of about 98 later this afternoon, and looking at 66 at the fairgrounds right now, where gates will open for the first time this year in 17 hours, 46 minutes, and 32, 31. 30 seconds. I love the fact they've got a countdown timer right there at thekingsfair.com. By the way, speaking of the fair, I'll be out there Friday. If you can, please do join me. I'll be there from 5 till 8. We'd love to see you. Still the new guy here. Been here less than 4 months, so hang out. I'll let you know where to go. I've been to the King's Fair. Can't tell you how many times. Speaking of which, later this morning, right around 7:20, have a chance for you to win passes to the King's Fair. Not just passes, but also unlimited ride vouchers. I believe they're wristbands as well that we'll hook you up with. Go on as many rides as you want. Again, that's coming up at 7:20. Very easy question, and there's no wrong answers with this. What is your favorite fair food? But, a little bit of a caveat with it, you do have to be prepared to defend your answer. I will question you. Just to make sure that happens to be your favorite fair food. But whatever it is, corn dogs or corn on the cob. Or sometimes there's Chinese food at the fair. Love a good huge egg roll on a stick. Anything on a stick really would suffice for answering the question. But your favorite fair food, 7:20 this morning for your chance to win tickets and unlimited ride passes for this year's King's Fair. 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
1: 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There's one accident to watch out for this morning, 99 South, just south of the Mountain View exit. Both cars moved off the road now. KRC Safety reminds you to slow for the cone zone.
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Morning Rush with Mike Pesto, 620. Coming up at 629, we will get to what we celebrate today. Of course, later this morning, next hour, celebrating all things King's Fair. But three things going on today that got to talk about. Number one on the list ties into something I thought I saw in the night sky over Visalia years ago. Wondering what it is before we get to it? Get to Facebook, get to Instagram, check out the video I just posted up there, and weigh in if you like. Bon Jovi next, Scorpions now, The Zoo on 99.7 Classic Rock.

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0: 99.7 Classic Rock on your Wednesday, hump day, Bon Jovi. You get a love a bad name. South Valley weather for you on this Wednesday. 98 going to be the high in Exeter later this afternoon. 67 at the base of Badger Hill right now.
1: What time is it?
0: I'm so glad you asked. Actually, we're looking at 629 right now. Also, time for this.
2: What day of the week is it?
3: Monday, Tuesday, Thursday, Wednesday.

0: Yeah, but they on Wednesday.
1: Wednesday morning papers didn't come.
2: Also known as a hump day, which we've established. Won't touch that with a 10-foot pole. But today we are celebrating World UFO Day. Got a video. This was recorded years ago up on Facebook and Instagram right now. I know what it is now, but in the moment I had no idea. You can actually hear the excitement in my voice as I'm trying to describe what you can plainly see on the video. Do check it out, and there let me know if you've ever seen anything in the night sky you can't explain. I'm going to spend a little bit more time talking about it coming up later this hour, so we'll double back on UFO World UFO Day. Today is also Museum Comes to Life Day, which doesn't literally happen unless you're talking about Night at the Museum, that Ben Stiller series of movies, so maybe watch that at some point tonight. Just a celebration of the senses day. I remember as a project when I was going to community college in the Salinas Valley years ago, and we did a project on this where we had to mute our senses to get an appreciation of what others who had those difficulties, those limitations had to deal with. I was in a wheelchair for a week, and I had to work and do everything else. So if you can at some point today or maybe sometime this week, try to do the same thing. Just realize what others who have permanently muted senses have to deal with. Just a suggestion and a few things that we celebrate on this Wednesday, June 24th.
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2: 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Hold on. Okay, you got to hear what AJ Fox has to say. Give me just a second here. Copy that. Post that here. And here we go. 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
4: Hot, but nothing extreme. Good morning, South Valley. Happy Wednesday. High pressure is still with us in the Central Valley. Sunny skies today and still well above normal, but no triple digits. Clear skies tonight and mild. Lows will be in the mid-60s. Sunny and just about as hot Thursday with highs in the mid to upper 90s. The wind will start picking up Thursday afternoon, followed by stronger winds on Friday and Saturday. Those winds will deliver enough cool air to push our high temperatures down into the mid to upper 80s this weekend. In Visalia, expect a high today of 99, overnight low of 63, Hanford's high 98, overnight low also 63 degrees. With the Central Valley's most accurate forecast, I'm KC24 Chief Meteorologist AJ Fox.
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Have you ever seen anything in the night sky, early morning sky, that you just could not explain? I have a little story I need to share with you. Coming up in about 8 minutes with your stories as well. If you got them at 1-559-622-1443. 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

99.7 Classic Rock from 1982, Foreigner, Jukebox Hero, 646 on this Wednesday morning. Looking at a high of about 98 in Lemoore later this afternoon. 67 at Tatchy Palace right now. They say the truth is out there. And on World UFO Day, I thought years ago I had seen UFOs slowly, very slowly, it seemed, just moving effortlessly through the night sky. Actually, this was early morning. It was, I want to say 4 or 5 years ago. I was on my way into the station, and for whatever reason, I looked up through the skylight, and I saw this whole string of lights just moving. I got excited because my son and I, as it happened, were

talking about UFOs and how much he wanted to see one. And I wished he had been there. He was in bed asleep at that point. I pulled over and I got video of it. And I posted it on my socials and quickly realized what I had actually seen was Starlink. I had heard of it, and I kind of knew what it was. I just had never seen it moving that way through the night sky, and it's just the way it sounds. It's just this whole link of lights, 20 or so.

0: 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And both cars moved off the road now. KRC Safety reminds you to slow for the cone zone.
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99.7 Classic Rock, 7-Eleven on this Wednesday hump day. And time for a Rise and Rock Anthem of the Morning. Happy 79th birthday to founding member of Fleetwood Mac, the guy behind the drums, Mick Fleetwood. What a life he's had a chance to live and everything that he's done as an artist, as a drummer, as a member of Fleetwood Mac and founding that group as well. But asked recently by his friends at Music Radar what his favorite songs are, talked about it and broke them down, which gets us to today's Rise and Rock Anthem of the Morning. What did Mick Fleetwood specifically say about this one? We'll find out after we hear from our Rise and Rock Anthem of the Morning from 1977, Fleetwood Mac, and Go Your Own Way on 99.7 Classic Rock.

0: 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Again, sat down with Music Radar a while back and explained his love of that song, saying, I love playing this song. It's one of my favorites because I get to kick the hell out of the drums, and it's got that wonderfully primal part. It's a great let-loose stage song in which I can revert to my old animal ways and not be quite so polite. So, again, happy birthday to Mick Fleetwood, 79 years old today. If you want unlimited ride wristband passes for this year's King's Fair, keeping in mind, fair entry is free tomorrow and Friday, just $5 to get in Saturday and Sunday. 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
1: 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There's one accident to watch out for this morning, 99 South, just south of the Mountain View exit. And both cars moved off the road now. 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

0: 99.7 Classic Rock, Ozzy and Flying High again, 731. Looking for a high of about 99, knocking on the door of 100 as a high later today. We know the King's Fair kicks off tomorrow. In fact, going to thekingsfair.com, 16 hours, 28 minutes, 31, 30, 29 seconds away from that happening. Like that Mervyn's commercial, open, open, open. You think there's somebody out there right now doing that? Maybe not. 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The rest of this week at 1-559-622-1443, your chance to win them. 99.7 Classic Rock. Who's this? Oh, hold on. Let me hit the right line here. 99.7 Classic Rock. Who is this?
1: This is Jordan.
0: Jordan, where are you calling from?
1: Visalia.
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0: passes for this year's King's Fair?
1: Absolutely.
0: All right, so what is your favorite fair food, with food in air quotes?
1: My favorite food is definitely the corn dogs and the beer.
0: You can't put the beer on a stick, although, you know, if you're talking about fair food, would you enjoy a beersicle on a stick?
1: Depends on what beer.
0: Fair enough. But yeah, a frozen beer on a stick in one hand and a corn dog on a stick in the other hand. Not a bad way to go.
1: That sounds good.
0: You've got a limited rider wrist fan passes for this year's King's Fair. Got a pair for you. Congratulations. By the way, if you can, stop by Friday. I'll be out there from 5 till 8. Come by and we'll enjoy a corn dog together.
1: Awesome.
0: Thanks, Jordan, for calling. Appreciate it. And what station is hooking you up with passes for this year's King's Fair?
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3: Hot, but nothing extreme. Good morning, South Valley. Happy Wednesday. High pressure is still with us in the Central Valley. Sunny skies today and still well above normal, but no triple digits. Clear skies tonight and mild. Lows will be in the mid-60s. Sunny and just about as hot Thursday with highs in the mid to upper 90s. The wind will start picking up Thursday afternoon, followed by stronger winds on Friday and Saturday. Those winds will deliver enough cool air to push our high temperatures down into the mid to upper 80s this weekend. In Visalia, expect a high today of 99, overnight low of 63, Hanford's high 98, overnight low also 63 degrees. With the Central Valley's most accurate forecast, I'm KC24 Chief Meteorologist AJ Fox.
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0: 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South Valley weather checking out to Larry in a high of 99 later this afternoon. Looking at 71 at the outlets as we speak. Who's ready for another round of animal stories? Warsaw, Poland, you have a problem with feral pigs, hogs, if you will, just tearing up the town. Now, lots of parts of this country have issues with that, especially in Texas. Watched John Oliver this past week, This Week Tonight, I think is the name of the show that he has. Now, I don't actually have HBO, HBO Max, whatever, but if you want, you could watch little highlights on YouTube, post those up there, and big topic of conversation this past Sunday was feral hogs, how big of an issue they are, especially in Texas and a lot of southern states. Well, major issue in Warsaw, Poland, but they've come across a rather unique solution to the problem. AI robots. They actually have a robot there in Warsaw, Poland, that has been programmed to tell the difference between wild pigs roaming the streets and dogs and cats. When it sees pigs, it goes after them, well, as fast as a robot can run, and just gets them out of whatever area it happens to be protecting. I'm guessing some governmental agency. Of course, why wouldn't it be? If you get a chance, check out the video. Just put in Warsaw Pigs Robot in YouTube. I'm looking for the best video I can find. I'll get it up on our socials as well, but interesting problem, even more interesting solution for the folks in Warsaw, Poland.
1: Traffic is brought to you by Visalia GMC. Accident on 41 South at the westbound 180 connector to watch out for. South Hayes just north of Laguna, a new collision, and an animal hazard 41 South at the Shaw off-ramp. KRC Safety reminds you to slow for the cone zone.
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Congratulations to Jordan in Visalia. Earlier this hour, one unlimited ride wristband passes for this year's King's Fair going on tomorrow, Friday, Saturday, and Sunday. I'll be out there on Friday from 5 till 8, so come on by. 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

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For the longest time, McAllen, Texas has been number one on the list that nobody wants to have their city on, especially at number one. Replaced by Little Rock, Arkansas. But what's the list? And why wouldn't you want to be number one? Well, we'll explain when you hear what the list is after Nirvana coming up. Ram Jam now. Here's Black Betty at 8:03 on 99.7 Classic Rock.

0: 99.7 Classic Rock Nirvana from 1993. All apologies at 8:10. You got the Morning Rush with Mike Pesto. Knocking on the door of 100 as a high later today. 99 probably going to be we top out at. And then we'll get another weather update from KC24's AJ Fox. The Linder Equipment Company on East Earn Street in Tulare a little bit later on this hour. But, you know, the White House has made a big push in recent years to make America healthy again. With that in mind, this list getting some attention. Wallet Hub does this every year. Cities with the most overweight people per capita. Sit down, McAllen, Texas. They've been number one for years and years and years and years and years, and they're not number one this year. Number two, behind Little Rock, Arkansas. Pulaski County, where Little Rock, Arkansas is, nearly 68% of adults are overweight or obese, with a quarter of the kids or teens there being overweight. I'm not exactly sure what the city is doing about it, but you'll be happy to know here in California, we're nowhere near the top. In fact, you have to go all the way down to number 38. Any idea which city in California has the biggest problem with those being overweight and some health-related issues as a result? Riverside, believe it or not, at number 38 on the list. You've got to go down into the 50s before you get another city. Hey, well, there's one list in the South Valley we're not even on, and we're actually happy about it.
1: 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There's a motorcycle-involved collision 180 westbound just west of McCall. That's going to take a while to clear. Shields and Rolinda, another incident. Southbound 41 to the westbound 180 connector, a collision with minor injuries. And South Hayes and Laguna, that incident is still active. Watch out for a traffic hazard northbound 41 just south of Shaw. And KRC Safety reminds you to slow for the cone zone.
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Now, I don't know if they did this in honor of Mick Fleetwood's 79th birthday, which is today, but Radiox just came out with a list of the greatest classic rock drumming tracks of all time. I have the top five for you. In fact, number five coming up next. They've got a song on the list as well, which we'll get to. Van Halen, here's Panama on 99.7 Classic Rock.

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1: At the Morning Rush, Mike Pesto, that is Rush, and Tom Sawyer. When it comes to drum tracks, it doesn't get much better than that. Although, according to the experts, it does get maybe a little better. I don't know if they did this in honor of Mick Fleetwood's birthday. He's 79 years old today, but Radiox came out with a list of the greatest classic rock drumming tracks of all time. By the way, in case you were curious, Go Your Own Way, Fleetwood Mac, came in at number 10 on the list. So Mick happy about that. Wish it was a little higher, but he'll take what he can get. That one from Rush, Tom Sawyer, number 5 on their list. So not inside the top 3. What is? Well, Cream, Sunshine of Your Love, came in at number 4 on the list, followed by a controversial one, Van Halen's Hopper Teacher. Controversial because there have been

0: rumors for years that the drumming was overdubbed. Even if that's the case, still impressive. The Who won't get fooled again at number two, but what song is number one? What do you think? Greatest drumming tracks of all time from a song. I got a hint for you if it's an instrumental. And I have it for you coming up next.
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2: Hot, but nothing extreme. Good morning, South Valley. Happy Wednesday. High pressure is still with us in the Central Valley. Sunny skies today and still well above normal, but no triple digits. Clear skies tonight and mild. Lows will be in the mid-60s. Sunny and just about as hot Thursday with highs in the mid to upper 90s. The wind will start picking up Thursday afternoon, followed by stronger winds on Friday and Saturday. Those winds will deliver enough cool air to push our high temperatures down into the mid to upper 80s this weekend. In Visalia, expect a high today of 99, overnight low of 63, Hanford's high 98, overnight low also 63 degrees. With the Central Valley's most accurate forecast, I'm KC24 Chief Meteorologist AJ Fox.
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99.7 Classic Rock featuring the incomparable John Bonham on drums. That, according to Radiox, the greatest classic rock drumming track of all time, Led Zeppelin and Moby Dick. Got the Morning Rush with Mike Pesto, Hang Out for Journey coming up. Pink Floyd now, Wish You Were Here on 99.7 Classic Rock.

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Don't Stop Believing. 8:43. Congratulations once again to Jordan in Visalia. Earlier this morning was the first to get those unlimited ride wristband passes for this year's King's Fair. Now, you may be wondering, what about passes actually get into the fair? Fair is free to get into tomorrow as well as on Friday. And then just $5 get in Saturday and Sunday. And the fair countdown timer you'll find at thekingsfair.com. 15 hours, 16 minutes, and 37. 36, 30. Now, wait a second. That's a countdown timer to noon tomorrow. I know gates open to the public at 5. I'm not sure what's going on at noon. Ah, you know what? That's when they start getting the corn dogs ready.

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1: Traffic brought to you by Visalia GMC. There's a motorcycle-involved collision 180 westbound just west of McCall. That's going to take a while to clear. Shields and Rolinda, another incident. Southbound 41 to the westbound 180 connector, a collision with minor injuries. And South Hayes and Laguna, that incident still active. Watch out for a traffic hazard northbound 41 just south of Shaw. And KRC Safety reminds you to slow for the cone zone.
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You've got the Morning Rush with Mike Pesto helping you get over the hump on this Wednesday. Cars coming up. Boston next is Judas Priest. You've got another thing coming on 99.7 Classic Rock.

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Got a little update for you on something that we talked about last week with a very special guest in studio with us. That person did something they had never done before just a couple days ago. I'll give you that update after Cars Next. Guns N' Roses now, November Rain on 99.7 Classic Rock.

0: 99.7 Classic Rock, Cars and Shake It Up, 919. You got the Morning Rush with Mike Pesto. Remember, I want to say it was a week ago, maybe it was 2 weeks ago. Get old enough, all the weeks just kind of blur together, don't they? We had Jameson Alvarado Torres in studio with us, talking about him competing in the World Ninja Championships in Greensboro, North Carolina. Well, he's there right now. Just got a message and a video from Mom. There's a quote from her. Jameson hit his first ever Ninja World Championship buzzer and included the video of him doing it with less than 3 seconds to spare. He handled that obstacle course with maybe one or two obstacles that I could possibly handle, and that may be a bit of a stretch. If you get a chance, check out the video. It's up on Facebook and Instagram. And way to go, Jameson. 99.7 Classic Rock.
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4: Hot, but nothing extreme. Good morning, South Valley. Happy Wednesday. High pressure is still with us in the Central Valley. Sunny skies today and still well above normal, but no triple digits. Clear skies tonight and mild. Lows will be in the mid-60s. Sunny and just about as hot Thursday with highs in the mid to upper 90s. The wind will start picking up Thursday afternoon, followed by stronger winds on Friday and Saturday. Those winds will deliver enough cool air to push our high temperatures down into the mid to upper 80s this weekend. In Visalia, expect a high today of 99, overnight low of 63, Hanford's high 98, overnight low also 63 degrees. With the Central Valley's most accurate forecast, I'm KC24 Chief Meteorologist AJ Fox.
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0: 99.7 Classic Rock, Billy Squire, Lonely is the Night. Got the Morning Rush with Mike Pesto. About to kick off another 40-minute Classic Rock block with Police coming up. Heart and Bon Jovi on the way. But I said since day one, a little less than 4 months ago, if there's ever anything on your mind, give me a call at 1-559-622-1443.
1: I just wanted to ask who won the Rush tickets.
0: Actually, just called him yesterday to give the good news to him. Matt Doney of Hanford was the one who won those tickets.
1: And what's his phone number in case he needs a plus one?
0: Well, the plus one, as it turns out, is pretty cool. He's taking his dad. Now, Matt has never seen Rush in concert. His dad, last time he saw Rush in concert, was the 2112 tour, so that was a while ago.
1: Yeah. Is there any way to buy tickets to it?
0: Oh, yeah. I believe tickets are still on sale. There's two shows as well. There's one on the 15th of October, and then a second one on the 17th, and I believe those are the only two stops they have in San Jose.
1: Oh, cool. Okay, I'll check it out. Thanks, Mike.
0: Appreciate the call. 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

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Congratulations once again to Jordan and Visalia. Picked up two unlimited ride wristband passes for this year's King's Fair. You want yours? I'll have more for you coming up right around 6:40 tomorrow morning. Jonah's on the way. Got AC/DC coming up. The Police next. Here's the Stones, Sympathy for the Devil. On 99.7 Classic Rock.

and AC/DC kicking off our 10 o'clock hour. Mikey, have a great day and morning. I'm Jonah Denz Hamilton. We're getting over the hump together with John Mellencamp now on 99.7 Classic Rock That Rocks.

That's one of the great tracks from Physical Graffiti, Houses of the Holy from Led Zeppelin, In a Free Ride. And this is such a cool song, too. It's Lunatic Fringe now, Red Rider on 99.7 Classic Rock.

0: Def Leppard on 99.7 Classic Rock. We've had some really good vibes here with so many happy winners lately, like Gary Cooper, who was the lucky father who won our $1,000 shopping spree Dad's Gone Wild contest with his very energetic photo that he sent in. And yesterday, the grand prize winner of our Rush Classic Rock road trip to San Jose was revealed. Big congratulations to Matt Doney of Hanford. And to everyone who qualified for the contest who gets that awesome photo book, Rush at 50. And today's celebration is Fleetwood Mac's Mick Fleetwood. It's his birthday. And you know who's sending him a pat on the back? Stevie Nicks. Hear from her coming up.
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4: Hot, but nothing extreme. Good morning, South Valley. Happy Wednesday. High pressure is still with us in the Central Valley. Sunny skies today and still well above normal, but no triple digits. Clear skies tonight and mild. Lows will be in the mid-60s. Sunny and just about as hot Thursday with highs in the mid to upper 90s. The wind will start picking up Thursday afternoon, followed by stronger winds on Friday and Saturday. Those winds will deliver enough cool air to push our high temperatures down into the mid to upper 80s this weekend. In Visalia, I expect a high today of 99, overnight low of 63, Hanford's high 98, overnight low also 63 degrees. With the Central Valley's most accurate forecast, I'm KC24 Chief Meteorologist AJ Fox.
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0: Yeah, it's Toto on 99.7 Classic Rock with their guitar great Steve Lukather, who has so many rocker friends, like Ringo Starr. He seems to be a permanent member of his all-star band. And Ringo, such a good vibes guy. Peace and love. Oh, and today is National Day of Joy. Yeah, for some, that's got to be shopping. You too, huh? 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And I'm Jonah. Hey, going to get going with a 40-minute classic rock block, flipping the mood to war with Guns N' Roses on the way.
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5: 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Some men you just can't reach. So you get what we had here last week. Which is the way he wants it. 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I don't like it.

0: Ah, that is Guns N' Roses' Civil War. And that starts off a 40-minute free ride for your Getting Over the Hump Wednesday. I'm Jonah, loving some Jim Morrison and the Doors now on 99.7 Classic Rock.
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Well, that is the original Ozzy Osbourne, as opposed to his interactive avatar. I heard about that. So curious to see what it's really all about. I'm Jonah and the Rainbow Rocker now, Dio on 99.7 Classic.

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Dirty white boy, foreigner, and a free ride while you work in Tulare. And these guys are coming to the Table Mountain Casino in September. 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

0: Tom Petty won't back down, 99.7 Classic Rock. Oh, we're talking about getting geared up. The King's Fair in Hanford opens on tomorrow, Thursday already. And knowing Mike Pesto, he's got freebies for you. Yeah, yeah, unlimited ride wristbands. Yeah, those sure make fair day more exciting. I'll be listening every morning this week to the Morning Rush. And we're going to be out at the fair every day. I hope you come by and say hi. And make plans to be at the fair on Friday so you can meet up with Mike Pesto in person. I'm Jonah. Hey, Hanford boy, Steve Perry with Journey is coming up next.
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8: Hot, but nothing extreme. Good morning, South Valley. Happy Wednesday. High pressure is still with us in the Central Valley. Sunny skies today and still well above normal, but no triple digits. Clear skies tonight and mild. Lows will be in the mid-60s. Sunny and just about as hot Thursday with highs in the mid to upper 90s. The wind will start picking up Thursday afternoon, followed by stronger winds on Friday and Saturday. Those winds will deliver enough cool air to push our high temperatures down into the mid to upper 80s this weekend. In Visalia, expect a high today of 99, overnight low of 63, Hanford's high 98, overnight low also 63 degrees. With the Central Valley's most accurate forecast,

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1: 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And this. And this. And this. Any questions?
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Boston on 99.7 Classic Rock and Peace of Mind on National Day of Joy. And just found out that in August, you're going to be able to get the new improved M&Ms. No more artificial dyes in these, but also no blue or brown candies. Yeah, they're still working on fixing those colors. And not to incite a conspiracy, but the blue dye they've been working on comes from algae, and it's been gumming up the factory

0: Machines. I can't get enough of that algae news lately. I'm Jonah. All right, well, think red M&Ms as we get into a 40-minute classic rock block. It's going to kick off with the Red Hot Chili Peppers.
1: Right now.

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Ah, that Bruce Springsteen, one of the top 10 touring artists of the year with $59 million made in 14 shows. Whew. And you're at work in Visalia with me, Jonah. Got you Queen now with Bowie on 99.7 Classic Rock.

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0: Oh, Kansas on 99.7 Classic Rock and Dust in the Wind. Don't let that get to you. Because, you know, there's actually new research that shows that people can keep improving their brain health into their 90s and beyond. They tracked about 4,000 people between the ages of 19 and 94 who did these little brain training sessions every day for 3 years. And boy, the scores went way up for thinking skills and emotional well-being for all of them. Now, the downside of it was the study does not tell you what the little brain exercises were. I'm hoping playing solitaire on my phone counts. Hey, I'm Jonah. A song to make you feel special from the Scorpions is coming up next.
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2: Still above normal, but avoiding triple digits. Good afternoon, South Valley. Happy Wednesday. High pressure is the cause behind our sunny skies today. Highs will be in the upper 90s. Clear skies tonight and pretty mild with overnight lows in the mid 60s. Sunny and just about as hot on Thursday with highs back in the mid to upper 90s. Now, late in the day, the wind will start picking up. Stronger winds on Friday and Saturday mean cooler air is on the way. High temperatures this weekend will be in the mid 80s, very cool for late June. In Tulare, expect an overnight low of 66, Thursday's high 98. In Lemoore, overnight low 63, and on Thursday, 97 degrees. With the Central Valley's most accurate forecast, I'm KC24 Chief Meteorologist AJ Fox.
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0: Guns N' Roses, 99.7 Classic Rock on the National Day of Joy. You need more joy in your life. The King's Fair is opening tomorrow, and you might be enjoying the joy of unlimited rides. Yeah, listen to the Morning Rush this week about 7:20 for your shot at that fun. And look for us at the fair through Sunday. And if you're out there on Friday, check out Mike Pesto with the 99.7 Classic Rock booth. Yeah, he says he's going to be out there from 5 till 8 p.m. And I'm Jonah. Got your 40-minute Classic Rock block coming up with one of the top 10 earning bands of the year. The Eagles on the way coming up after Pink Floyd. Got some Rush for you, too.
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1: Pink Floyd, Mother, starting off a 40-minute free ride for your Getting Over the Hump Wednesday. And man, this year's Eagles tour has earned them $70 million. 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

giving you second thoughts about going on vacation. It's the outfield while you work in Porterville. And hi there, I'm Jonah, turning up the flame with Blue Oyster Cult now on 99.7 Classic Rock That Rocks.

0: That Slow Ride, Foghat. Such a great song on 99.7 Classic Rock. Makes you want to take a break, huh? You know, maybe sneak in some online browsing for Prime Day deals today at Amazon and beyond. And Amazon is the place where you're going to be able to find the new safely dyed M&Ms this summer. It's a temporary place to buy them while they figure out how to redo the blue and brown dyes with no artificial ingredients. So no blue and brown M&Ms for a bit. You know, they've been working with algae to make the blue dye, and so far it's been making a big mess. algae back in the news. And I'm Jonah. And checking out the animal side of Def Leppard next.
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14: Still above normal, but avoiding triple digits. Good afternoon, South Valley. Happy Wednesday. High pressure is the cause behind our sunny skies today. Highs will be in the upper 90s. Clear skies tonight and pretty mild with overnight lows in the mid 60s. Sunny and just about as hot on Thursday with highs back in the mid to upper 90s. Now, late in the day, the wind will start picking up. Stronger winds on Friday and Saturday mean cooler air is on the way. High temperatures this weekend will be in the mid 80s, very cool for late June. In Tulare, expect an overnight low of 66, Thursday's high 98. In Lemoore, overnight low 63, and on Thursday, 97 degrees. With the Central Valley's most accurate forecast, I'm KC24 Chief Meteorologist A.J. 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

0: Nirvana, 99.7 Classic Rock. It makes you feel good to hear how happy people are to be winners. This is so true for Matt Doney of Hanford, whose dad got him interested in Rush several years ago. And now he gets to take him to see Rush as the winner of our Classic Rock road trip to San Jose. 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

Stevie Nicks and Fleetwood Mac there wishing Mick Fleetwood a very happy birthday today. Yeah, he's such a cool guy. And I'm Jonah, Freddie Mercury.

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0: Steve Miller Band on 99.7 Classic Rock, Take the Money and Run. And that would be very energetic listener Gary Cooper, who won his $1,000 Dad's Gone Wild shopping spree to his favorite dad shopping place. And thanks to all the dads who sent in their fun, wild photos. Oh, and thank you, Smoke and Barrel Firearms, for teaming up with us, too. You have a blast, Gary. I'm Jonah. Take it home with Motley Crue coming up.
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3: Still above normal, but avoiding triple digits. Good afternoon, South Valley. Happy Wednesday. High pressure is the cause behind our sunny skies today. Highs will be in the upper 90s. Clear skies tonight and pretty mild with overnight lows in the mid-60s. Sunny and just about as hot on Thursday with highs back in the mid to upper 90s. Now, late in the day, the wind will start picking up. Stronger winds on Friday and Saturday mean cooler air is on the way. High temperatures this weekend will be in the mid-80s, very cool for late June. In Tulare, expect an overnight low of 66, Thursday's high 98. In Lemoore, overnight low 63, and on Thursday, 97 degrees. With the Central Valley's most accurate forecast, I'm KC24 Chief Meteorologist AJ Fox.
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0: discovering Bob Dylan on 99.7 Classic Rock on the National Day of Joy today. And, you know, there's a lot to be joyful for. Now, don't be thinking the opposite just because I said that. Oh, really, there's a lot around us that can bring you joy. It could be your coworkers or your family or that deal you just found online. Ah, yeah, I'm sneaking in some Prime shopping, too. Now, look for that joy. You'll find some. I know. I'm Jonah. Oh, you love Bob Seger. There you go. Enjoy one from him coming up in a 40-minute classic rock block.
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0: Yeah, Pat Benatar kicking things off for the Blazy Show this Wednesday afternoon. Thanks for rocking through a workday with us. Matt Doney of Hanford ended up being the grand prize winner for the Classic Rock Road Trip to see Rush live at the SAP in San Jose with hotel, $500 Visa gift card. 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
1: Thanks for rocking with the Blazer Show. Congratulations to Cristiano Ronaldo. More soccer history made yesterday when he became the first player to score in six different World Cup tournaments. Here he is getting a goal in the sixth minute of Portugal's match against Uzbekistan.
2: Off goes Cancelo, delivering the cross! 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CR7 lights up Houston. He's off and running in the 2026 World Cup Finals.
1: At 41, Ronaldo's the second oldest scorer in World Cup history. Speaking of old guys, and I'm kidding when I say that, Lionel Messi's 39th birthday today, and we talked about him making soccer history earlier this week. USA plays Turkey tomorrow, and last Friday when USA beat Australia, the crowd sang "Take Me Home, Country Roads" after the big win. Isn't it great how sports can bring us all together? This is the Blazer Show.

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3: Traffic brought to you by Visalia GMC. South Valley, Betty Drive at 99 there. Goshen southbound lane. Look out for a traffic accident with no injuries there, thank goodness. Kalinga West Side, 198 at Firestone Avenue. Construction going on. Trouble spots in Fresno, South Peach Avenue, East Central. Look out for the 38,000 block of Pepperwood Road. A major injury accident there. 168 westbound Herndon off-ramp. Some debris in the road. And East Adams Avenue at South Lackjack. Look out for a car stuck in the middle of the road. Click it or ticket. Buckle up. Make it an easy drive this afternoon. It's Randy Hendricks here with traffic.
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0: 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Matt Doney of Hanford ended up being the grand prize winner for the Classic Rock road trip to see Rush live at the SAP in San Jose with hotel, $500 Visa gift card. 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
1: Rumors spread around in that Texas town. About to check outside the game. You know what I'm talking about. Just let me know if you're gonna go to that whole mile on the range. They got a lot of nice girls.

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1: Couple of quick viral video picks here on The Blazer Show. Whitney Houston's estate is very upset about what Oprah recently said about Whitney's final appearance on her show. This is what Oprah said.
2: Whitney did, I think it was her last show with us, and she had gone back on drugs. The day she came to my show then to perform in front of the audience, she fell off of the stage. If that story got out, she would be destroyed by that. And so even though the audience was there and the audience had cameras, I begged them not to put those pictures out because it would ruin her life, and they did not. That would not happen today, I can tell you.
3: Yeah.
1: Relative of Whitney Houston released a statement admitting that Whitney fell off the stage, but it was during a sound check and due to darkness and unfamiliarity with the stage. She was absolutely not high. So with that, it wouldn't matter if Oprah released the video of Whitney falling off the stage, because they're admitting it that it happened. They also admit that she, Whitney, struggled with drugs. And this one real quick, cuter than cute little kid, a little American kid on an airplane. This went viral because when the little child hears a British pilot begin making announcements on the speaker, she said this.
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1: Is that Harry Potter? 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
10: Still above normal, but avoiding triple digits. Good afternoon, South Valley. Happy Wednesday. High pressure is the cause behind our sunny skies today. Highs will be in the upper 90s. Clear skies tonight and pretty mild with overnight lows in the mid-60s. Sunny and just about as hot on Thursday with highs back in the mid to upper 90s. Now, late in the day, the wind will start picking up. Stronger winds on Friday and Saturday mean cooler air is on the way. High temperatures this weekend will be in the mid-80s, very cool for late June. In Tulare, expect an overnight low of 66, Thursday's high 98. In Lemoore, overnight low 63, and on Thursday, 97 degrees. With the Central Valley's most accurate forecast, I'm KC24 Chief Meteorologist AJ Fox.
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0: 99.7 Classic Rock. This is not headline news. Little Rock, Arkansas was named America's fattest town. Meanwhile, America's thinnest town remains Tweaker, Ohio. An Australian family found a large snake hiding behind their TV. Fortunately, the larger snake hiding under their couch ate it. A lost city was found deep below the ocean, and it still delivers better cell reception than the average Verizon customer gets on land. And Florida's alligator Alcatraz is permanently closing. The remaining detainees are being sent to an even swampier area, the Lincoln Memorial Reflecting Pool. This is not headline news for the Blasey Show. 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

Van Halen rocking the end of a Wednesday workday with the Blazy Show. Thanks for being here with me. Make sure you're waking up with the morning rush tomorrow morning. He has unlimited ride wristbands for the King's Fair in Hanford. It kicks off tomorrow, goes through Sunday. Wake up tomorrow morning with the morning rush here on 99.7 Classic Rock for the South Valley.

0: 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Thanks for rocking along with the Blazy Show again today. I really appreciate it. I play pickleball on a regular basis. Well, whether you play or not, maybe you'll find the new Ben Stiller movie. He produced it. It's called The Dink, and it's coming out soon on Apple TV. Stars Jake Johnson as a washed-up tennis star. Also Ed Harris, Mary Steenburgen, Patton Oswalt. Roll the trailer.
1: Tennis. Elegance. Aesthetic perfection. She needs our protection. An epidemic is sweeping across our once great nation. And its name is...
2: Pickleball.
3: Here's your pickleball. Get in the garbage. This is a tennis club, lady.
4: 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It's like tennis, but easy.
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0: that have completely changed tennis courts into pickleball courts because of the newfound craze of pickleball. But should we begin counting the movies with a washed-up sports star storyline? Happy Gilmore, Will Ferrell's golf show, Owen Wilson's golf show, and now The Dink. Streaming on Apple TV July 24th. Coming up in 10 minutes, are your kids out of school? Summer camps. Maybe we parents need them.
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4: Traffic brought to you by Visalia GMC. South Valley, northbound 99th Avenue, 96, a non-injury accident. Also, Armstrong Street at Oak Road. Look for a non-injury collision there as well. 99 northbound at Avenue 48 on-ramp. Report of a fire. And Goshen, southbound 99 at Betty Drive. Look out for a non-injury collision. West Side area, 198 at Firestone over in the Kalinga area. Got some construction. Click at your ticket. Buckle up. Make it an easy drive this afternoon. Randy Hendricks here on traffic.
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Billy Idol as we are real close to the end of a Wednesday workday. It's the Blazy Show. King's Fair in Hanford kicks off tomorrow. 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

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Kids are out of school for summer break. Yesterday I was walking my dog at the park and I could hear a couple of kids playing in their backyard. And then one of the children began yelling, "Dad!" over and over. And the dad finally popped out, maybe out of a home office, and said, "You guys have to keep it down." And it got me to wondering, summer camps,

0: 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Maybe the parents should go to a summer camp.
1: Hey kids, are your parents already driving you nuts?
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1: Need them out of the house? Send your folks to Camp Midlife Crisis. 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And each week, they'll send letters home.
3: Dear daughter, in ceramics, I made a bowl for the cat. 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
4: 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I haven't felt this alive since 1987.
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8: Traffic brought to you by Kauai Health, South Valley Avenue, 208 to Road 172, a hit and run with no injuries. 190 at Wild Turkey Way, look out for a collision there. Over at 201 at Road 32, look out for a non-injury accident. At smash 99 northbound at Avenue 96 off-ramp. Armstrong Street at Oak Road, look out for a crash there too with no injuries. Kalinga got some construction going on at 198 and Firestone. Fresno, 41 southbound Herndon Avenue off-ramp, look out for some debris in the road. Click it or ticket, buckle up, make it an easy drive this afternoon. It's Randy Hendricks here with traffic. 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
9: Still above normal, but avoiding triple digits. Good afternoon, South Valley. Happy Wednesday. High pressure is the cause behind our sunny skies today. Highs will be in the upper 90s. Clear skies tonight and pretty mild with overnight lows in the mid-60s. Sunny and just about as hot on Thursday with highs back in the mid to upper 90s. Now, late in the day, the wind will start picking up. Stronger winds on Friday and Saturday mean cooler air is on the way. High temperatures this weekend will be in the mid-80s, very cool for late June. In Tulare, expect an overnight low of 66, Thursday's high 98. In Lemoore, overnight low 63, and on Thursday, 97 degrees. With the Central Valley's most accurate forecast, I'm KC24 Chief Meteorologist AJ Fox.
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